0: plein air.
1: Plein air, les meilleurs.
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0: Pleinair.
1: La radio de vos meilleures sorties.
2: You played it cool and I played it dumb. Don't you think I'm a little too young to be messed with like that?